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0: So if you've ever accepted a date because of the free meal or drink possibility, they call it a foodie call. They say at least 1 in 4 people from every generation say they've gone on a date because food was the major motivator. Now, ladies, apparently ladies are more likely to pull a foodie call. And dating experts say it's not as sneaky as it sounds, right? Sometimes there's genuine interest in the person, but having a great restaurant choice or a trendy spot really helps seal the deal.
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25: Ah, 1971. It was a simpler time, a groovy time. Soul Train had just started chugging along. Everyone had a lava lamp for some reason. Weeble started to wobble, but as we all know, they don't fall down.
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25: 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There was also the Vietnam War and a growing nationwide movement protesting it.
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25: Across the country, people were speaking up. And the more they did, the more they learned about the hidden underbelly of the most powerful law enforcement agency in the land. I'm Ed Helms, host of Snafu, Season 2, Medburg. The story of a daring heist that exposed J. Edgar Hoover's epic FBI snafu. Hear the incredible true story that almost got buried.
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2: It's August 2023, a county government meeting in Pennsylvania's Lehigh Valley. 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
3: My two-month-old son was happily drinking milk from his bottle when he quickly started choking, turned blue, and went limp. My boyfriend transported our son to the changing table as I grabbed an anti-choking device and my boyfriend began assembling it. Two pumps of the device and my son was conscious, gasping for air and coughing up milk.
2: They all went to the ER to make sure the baby was okay.
3: But upon arriving at Lehigh Valley Hospital, the diagnosis quickly became something so different.
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3: She stated to my father and mother-in-law that we are young, first-time parents who got frustrated with our baby and violently shook him to make him stop crying, and a confession would only make things easier for us.
2: The parents were told to leave the hospital without their son, and he wouldn't come home for 7 whole months.
3: I'm a postpartum mom dealing with the grief and the trauma of my son being ripped from my arms. And I'm a mom who lost everything in less than 24 hours due to one doctor's misdiagnosis. Enough is enough.
2: And then the next person speaks. And the next one. The stories they tell form a pattern of parents walking into a Lehigh Valley hospital to get help for a child, only to leave without them. And the same doctor's name kept coming up again and again. A pediatrician.
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2: 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From Serial Productions and the New York Times, I'm Diane Neary. 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
6: John Polk was my nemesis. I knew in order to live a rich and fulfilling life, one where I was equal under the law and could be happy and fulfilled, I needed to defeat the message that John Polk was peddling.
7: I'm John Polk. For years, I was the poster boy of the conversion therapy movement. 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I wore the label of ex-gay with pride. That was all until, well, we'll get to that part.
6: He's like a car wreck, and then people can't keep their eyes off him. He evokes a reaction. He did with me.
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10: In the history of cinema, few films have been as successful as The Godfather. Francis Ford Coppola's gangster epic set a new standard, not just for movies about the mafia, but for movies in general. Although, if you talk to the people who made it, The Godfather's prospects for success were far from assured. In fact, before its release, they were pretty bleak.
11: And they said, we're finished, this is over. The movie's not gonna work. You gotta get rid of those guys, it's a disaster.
10: Then Leave the Gun, Take the Cannoli. My co-host Mark Seale and I strip back the varnish of movie history and talk to never-before-heard-from sources to get at what really made the process so arduous. Leave the Gun, Take the Cannoli is based on my co-host Mark's best-selling book of the same title. 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We sift through innumerable accounts, many of them conflicting, and try to get to the truth of what really happened. Leave the Gun, Take the Cannoli features new and archival interviews with Francis Ford Coppola.
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19: 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It's a graphic representation of how close humanity is to self-inflicted disaster.
18: They move the second hand on the clock forward to 89 seconds to midnight, which means it's the closest that clock has ever been to midnight since they started.
19: In 1947, when the U.S. and Russia were starting the Cold War, it was 7 minutes to midnight. We're now less than 2 minutes away from midnight. The furthest away it was from midnight was 1991, after the Soviet Union dissolved. It was all the way back from 17 minutes to midnight.
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0: Feeling burnt out at work? Yeah, it happens to the best of us, all right? But now experts are saying that a lot of people are experiencing the opposite problem. It's called rust out. Yeah, the term describes what happens when employees feel underused, unchallenged, and disconnected from their jobs for long periods of time. Now, rust out can show up like chronic boredom, lack of motivations, going through the motions. So if you don't want to feel rusted out, seek new projects, learn new skills.
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5: A few miles from the glass spires of Midtown Atlanta lies the South River Forest. In 2021 and 2022, the woods became a home to activists from all over the country.
6: I found a struggle worth fighting for.
5: Who gathered to stop the nearby construction of a massive new police training facility, nicknamed Cop City. There, in the forest, they built a different community.
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12: Every hunter knows that the wilderness is full of surprises. 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
13: They never made sense what law enforcement was saying to us. How could she have just gone down there and accidentally died? How could there have been no marks on her?
14: All theories are out there, you know, everything from murder to UFOs to Bigfoot.
12: This season on Blood Trails, we're following the trail of seven cases that start in the field and end in the shadows, where missing persons reports, half-buried evidence, and whispered suspicions blur the line between hunting story and homicide.
15: I just instantly started freaking out, yelling to the world, what's going on? I yelled, help. I mean, I'm out in the middle of nowhere. I had no idea what was going on.
12: From the frozen woods of Maine to the mountains of Montana, from an archery opener gone wrong in Wisconsin to a father's last walk through the Minnesota deer woods. Each story begins with a hunter stepping into the wild, but not all of them come back.
14: You know, you just got an empty feeling. What do you say? He's not here with us. And all it was off.
12: I'm Jordan Sillars. Join me as we track the truth through tangled cover and cold case files, where every trail tells a story. And every story leaves its own trail of blood. Blood Trails.
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16: On the night before Halloween in 1975, 15-year-old Martha Moxley was murdered in the Tony Bellhaven neighborhood of Greenwich, Connecticut. She was rich and beautiful, and loved by all who knew her. For decades, despite intense media scrutiny, police failed to make an arrest. In 2000, 25 years after Martha's murder, her one-time neighbor, Michael Skakel, was arrested. He'd been 15, like her, at the time of the crime. He was also a cousin of the Kennedys.
17: A teenage neighbor and friend of Martha Moxley.
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16: 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I watched the news. I read the articles. Of course Michael Skakel killed his next-door neighbor Martha Moxley. He beat her to death with a golf club. I knew it. And if you followed the case like I did, I bet you knew it too. My name is Andrew Goldman. I've been a journalist for 30 years. I got involved in this case in 2015. But here's the thing. Once this story got its hooks in me, it wouldn't let me go. From NBC News Studios, Dead Certain, The Martha Moxley Murder is a podcast series that I believe will finally provide a full, true, authoritative account of the Martha Moxley case.
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14: I'm Julian Edelman. 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And guess what, folks? 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

0: Okay, so should kids 16 and under use social media? Now, the majority is saying no. All right, that should not be allowed at all. 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
5: 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My name is Manuel De Lilla, former political operative turned journalist.
7: I'm John Sweeney, a former BBC journalist and investigative reporter. 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
11: Hey, this is Jamie Loftus, and this is my new weekly show, 16th Minute of Fame. The podcast where every episode, I take a closer look at an internet character of the day. Who were they? What made them so notorious? How did the internet, or sometimes the algorithm, choose them? And what does a person do when they're suddenly confronted with more attention than the human psyche can handle? Take The Dress, a story that went uber viral in early 2015 in spite of being, well, kind of a boring optical illusion. A mother of the bride in Scotland took a picture of a dress she was thinking about wearing to her daughter's wedding. But she saw the dress as blue with black lace, and her daughter saw it as white with gold lace. One BuzzFeed post later, every single person on the internet was talking about the dress. But to me, the dress is a story about the last couple of months when the internet was still sort of fun. It was shortly before the stories that spread across the internet stopped being driven by exploited millennials with useless arts degrees and started being decided by algorithms hell-bent on growing internet usership at all costs. And on a long enough timeline, the story of the dress is one entangled with abuse and media exploitation. Internet history is a tricky thing to be invested in. 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With the team at Cool Zone Media, we're taking these characters' 16th minute of fame to see what their moment meant to them and what it says about us.
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0: Kristen and Steve in the morning, B101. Okay, so should kids 16 and under use social media? Now, the majority is saying no. 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

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I'll explain more next. 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
1: 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So do what makes you happy, not what you feel like you have to do.
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1: Well, congratulations are in order for Kenny Loggins. He's now revealing that he secretly married his longtime girlfriend, Lisa Hawkins. 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
1: 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It was an incredible moment. One of my faves, of course, was Smashing Pumpkins performing this one.
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1: Hi there, it's Christina. You know, more and more people are using ChatGPT, but there are a lot of things that you should not be telling them, like your medical information. Chatbots don't have to adhere to HIPAA, okay? Privacy is a real concern, so be careful now. Also, your financial information, for obvious reasons. 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Intimate details of your personal life and any, you know, identification, you don't want to just put that on the crazy wild, wild west of AI. 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
1: Hey, good morning. 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Intimate details about your personal life, your medical information. Remember, chatbots don't have to adhere to HIPAA. Privacy is a real concern. Speaking of your financial information, because we all know these AI agents can, you know, hack into anything they want, really.

0: Happy hump day, Mr. Jones. How are you today?
1: Right back at you. I am doing good. However, I think I may have accidentally scared someone or freaked them out this morning.
0: Already? It's early.
1: Yeah, I know it's early. I'll get into it this hour, but yeah, I think I freaked someone out. So I'll step into the confessional and share that.
0: Nice. And I am so excited about talking to Leanne Morgan yesterday.
1: You've been on a high ever since, and I understand why. One of the sweetest comedians we've ever talked to.
0: That's right. So what we're going to do is we're going to share that again this morning in case anybody in the Chopped Liver Hour, that's you, 6 a.m. hour.
1: What are we, Chopped Liver over here?
0: If you guys missed it, it will be coming up in the next break.
1: Also, I said sweetest, also funniest.
0: Yes.
1: You guys got to go check her out on Netflix. She has a show. Do it with me, Meredith.
0: Leanne! That was nice, David. I messed that one up. I did.
1: Hurry up, headlines. We got some good news, baby. And of course, you guys can be a part of the show. We hope you will be on the free iHeartRadio app. Tap the red microphone. We call it a talk back so you can talk back to us. Quick break, and we're back with more.
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0: B101, the 80s and more. Okay, you guys know her from being viral online. She's touring all over the place with her stand-up. And she has a sitcom right now, Leanne, on Netflix. We're talking to Leanne Morgan.
1: Leanne.
2: Good morning, my darling.
0: Leanne Morgan, my name's Meredith. That's David, and I'm going to throw up. I'm so excited.
1: She is.
2: Meredith, my darling. Don't throw up.
0: Leanne.
2: I am so tickled to be with y'all.
0: Well, we're tickled to have you.
1: We're going to talk about your great show on Netflix in a second, but you've been a busy bee lately, touring.
2: Y'all, they're about to announce a bunch of 2027 dates. I'll tour all through 27, some into 28, and I will, of course, be back with y'all.
0: Oh, we are so glad that you love it here. We would be honored to have you. I got to tell you, David and I both, as soon as Leanne season one came out, mowed through that baby in about a day and a half. Then season two dropped. We already mowed through that one too. Incredible work.
2: Thank you, my darling. Thank you. I am really proud of it. I really am. I thought everything came together, and you know, it just gets better if you get to do it again.
0: Yes.
2: And I do think season two was wonderful, and I thought my cast was out of this world. They were magic, and so thrilled with it.
0: When I saw Jamie Presley doing your hair, I screamed because I love her.
1: The bangs, no spoiler, but yeah. The bangs was my favorite episode of the whole season.
0: Oh my gosh.
2: Oh, well, thank y'all. I know she's a pro. And then Lainey Wilson, mm-hmm. Tyne Daly, Billy Gardner. I mean, we had some wonderful guests on this time.
0: Well, we are ready for the announcement that Leanne's going to get season 3, 4, 5. We need more.
1: Yes.
0: We need more.
2: Y'all, let's hope and pray I get it. Now, it's been in the top. It was in the top 10 for 2 weeks, mm-hmm. and that the first season was 2. But it's a numbers thing, and you don't know if they're going to buy NFL games. So everybody pray for me. I hope they let me have a third season.
0: They will, and I will see it on your Instagram because I'm one of those stalkers that have alerts for when you post things.
2: Oh, you doll. Thank you for that, you angel. You know, I've done this for 27 years, and it is so special and sweet. And when people say that to me, that really encourages me. Thank you, my darling.
0: Of course.
2: I know that I would be best friends with y'all. I know I would go sit in an Airbnb with y'all and have a ball.
0: I want to hug you.
1: And I was going to ask, you know, do people come up to you like they've known you for 20 years?
2: Yes. I have people that come up and want to hug and say, hey, girl. And at first, when I was doing the big panty tour, I thought, oh, did I go to high school with him? Who is that? And then I realized that people feel like they know me, and they feel like I'm a family member. And they say to me all the time, we would be best friends. I know we would if we just lived next door to each other.
0: Yes.
2: And honest to goodness, y'all, when I'm on stage, and I come out and I'm looking in a theater, I know I look out in that and I'd be best friends with every one of them. And I would go to Zumba, and then we would have Bible study, and then we would go to the coffee shop and eat lunch and sit for 3 hours. I know that with every one of them.
0: Yes.
2: I feel that way.
1: After watching your series, we binged it. Not only did I have a little more of an accent.
0: Yes.
1: Because it's just so contagious. You know what gets stuck in your head is the 5-second theme, which is Leanne.
0: Yes.
2: You know, people tell me that.
0: Yes.
2: So it has in your head. I get people say that their kids go around and going, Leanne.
0: Oh, you are the best. You are the best.
1: And Meredith, if they want more Leanne.
0: LeanneMorgan.com.
1: Woo!
2: Thank y'all so much.
0: Love you, Leanne.
2: Love y'all. Thank y'all.
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1: There's a new all-time number one on the Hot 100 Billboard charts. Holding the record since 1994 with 22 weeks at number one was this one. Until dethroned this week, 32 years later, with 23 consecutive weeks at number one is Miss Ella Langley and Choosing Texas.
2: She's from Texas, I can tell by the way he's two-stepping round the room.
0: Looks like Mother Nature is breaking records out in the Atlantic for not having one single hurricane so far. As we knock on wood, we'll tell you, hurricane season started in June, but not a single hurricane has formed since. This is the first hurricane season since 1914 to get this far into September without an actual hurricane. And who can we thank for this? El Nino.
1: A doctor is warning of brain damage from teenagers engaged in excessive screen time. New research shows brain damage can be done from too much screen time that looks similar to damage done by cocaine and alcohol use.
0: Whoa.
1: He notes the American Academy of Pediatrics advises no more than 2 hours of screens per day, but some people he studied averaged 100 hours per week. There is good news here, though. Research also shows 2 weeks of screen time fasting will normalize the brain.
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4: /95 to the Washington Bridge, 195 westbound, bumper to bumper, Broadway to the Washington Bridge. 610 connector inbound, the full length, all brake lights over to 95. 146 southbound, you slow from Admiral Street to 95. See a problem? Call the Providence Auto Body Traffic Tip Line at 866-999-7200. I'm Andy Carbone.
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25: Now your B101 Storm Team 10 forecast.
26: A fairly bright afternoon after some clouds this morning. Temperatures heading into the mid-60s with some gusty northeast winds. Tomorrow back into the low mid-60s, but increasing clouds and some gusty 20 to 35 mile per hour winds on the way. I'm Storm Team 10 meteorologist Christina Ernie.
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0: 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Coming up, new music from Cookie Monster.
1: That's right. This is hot off the presses this week. Off of Sesame Street is what I should say.
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1: And it is a great way to help your young people in your lives learn how to use the bathroom.
0: How does that work? Mm-hmm. Is it a original bathroom song?
1: It is a parody song.
0: Oh, based upon what? Is it something we play or is it a newer song?
1: It's a newer song. Have you heard of a Shovel Roan and Hot to Go?
0: Oh, yes. I do know that.
1: H-O-T-T-O-G-O.
0: Hold on. I have it right here. Is it?
1: H-O-T-T-O-G-O.

0: Okay. All right. Now I'm trying to imagine how Cookie Monster turned that into a bathroom song.
1: I know. I think it's going to be maybe I've Got to Go.
0: I've Got to Go. That's good.
1: Yep.
0: Or wait a minute. Hold on. P-O-T-T-Y. I know. No. Or something.
1: Uh-oh.
0: All right. You ready to play it?
1: Okay. You want to?
0: Let's do it. Here we go. Hit play and we'll listen to Cookie Monster over there.
2: 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Stop and listen to me, buddy. It's saying that it's time for potty.
0: Aha! 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
0: for potty.
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0: Okay, that one is tough to follow, but I did hear P-O-T-T-Y.
1: Yes. Uh-oh.
0: Okay. Uh-oh. I think they're saying something about washing your hands.
2: P-O-T-T-Y.
0: Okay, here comes Cookie Monster.
1: So, and it's funny because he is in a blue sparkly outfit just like she is in her music video. So they've done a really good job with this. If you have kids that are having trouble potty training, this might be a great thing to do.
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1: I'll take it. 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
0: And we're going to play Celebrity Talk, but the hint is birthday this week.
1: All right.
0: Having a birthday. It's coming up. Stay with us. We'll do it next. Oh,

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2: I love my life. I hit a home run. I go to a good school. I live in a nice house with hot water.
1: Hey, good morning.
3: Hey, David. It's Alan.
1: Hey, Alan. Do you want to guess? Who was it?
3: Yeah, I take a guess. Is it Chris Hemsworth?
1: Chris Hemsworth as in Thor? No, it's not Chris Hemsworth. Thank you.
4: Good morning.
1: Hey, what's your guess?
4: Possibly be Scott Baio.
1: You said what now? Your phone cut out just a little bit.
4: Sure. Could it be Scott Baio?
5: Oh, my goodness. We have a winner.
1: Got it.
4: No way.
5: Yes. Great guess.
4: Huh, I haven't heard his voice in years.
5: I know.
1: Yes, the next line. I'm going to play you the next line, and it's a dead giveaway because he talks about taking care of three kids.
2: I take care of three nice children who give me cookies.
6: You shouldn't talk like that, Charles.
2: Oh, why not, Jason? I'm happy.
1: Because, of course, he's in charge.
0: That's all for today's game time.
7: Hi, Columba.
0: Another chance for bragging rights tomorrow and every morning around 7:40. 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
1: B101. We know you guys are busy, so you can't always call, but be a part of the show by texting us. Here's the number.
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1: And unlike what happens when I text my sons, we'll text you back.

0: fun, the 80s and more. All right, David, I got to do something fun. We drove about 40 minutes away to go to this Mexican restaurant called Nueva Cantina.
1: Oh.
0: Because my cousin Lily, who's living with us for a few months, she said it's all the rage to have soft serve margaritas. That doesn't mean like frozen margarita. Right. That means soft serve.
1: Like ice cream?
0: Uh-huh.
1: Okay.
0: So she has been looking around, and we don't really have any in our area. There, it's a pretty new trend.
1: Yeah.
0: So the closest place we find, 40 minutes up the road, no big deal. We've got nothing else to do.
1: I have noticed since you're in studio guest.
0: Yeah. We're doing stuff.
1: You're doing more.
0: And I hate it. I'm just kidding. It's fun.
1: I'm exhausted.
0: It's fun. So we go, and we eat a delicious Mexican food.
1: All right.
0: Awesome. But here comes my pumpkin spiced margarita soft serve.
1: Soft serve.
0: She got a, what's the thing I like to have as a nightcap? Espresso martini, pumpkin spice, soft serve margarita.
1: Oh my gosh.
0: David Jones. It was so stinking delicious.
1: Yeah.
0: And you don't get it with a straw. It comes with a little rubber ducky and a little tiny shovel, like a sand shovel.
1: It does not.
0: Yes, it does. Let me show you a picture. I put it on my Instagram.
1: So you're shoveling soft serve.
0: If you don't feel like tipping it towards yourself and drinking it. But look how beautiful this thing is.
1: It probably melts throughout the meal. That
0: it
1: is
0: does.
1: Cool. So is it boozy?
0: It's a margarita, baby. I'm not driving 40 minutes to just have ice cream.
1: It looks like a martini ice cream cone.
0: So it is so good. Now, they were like, you guys drove all the way up here to try this? We were like, yeah, she saw it on TikTok. So whoever did your TikToks, the young waitresses, got people up here. She said, well, if you guys do a little Google review for us, we'll give you a free dessert.
1: Ooh.
0: Say less. So we got free tres leches. We had a deliciousness. But let me tell you, start Googling a town near you for soft serve margaritas. It doesn't have to be pumpkin spice. But it is so good. It changes the speed at which I drink it, which is a good thing.
1: Yeah, a margarita brain freeze.
0: Down the hatch. But I will say, I said to my sister, hey, Devron, you're going to have to drive us home because I only had one.
1: Yeah.
0: And I was like, I should ride home, not drive home. So luckily my sister doesn't drink. She drove us home, but they pack a punch and they are stinking delicious.
1: It really, the trend is so new, you can hardly find them.
0: That because they have to have a real soft serve machine and it has to be dedicated to the different drinks. So they only had two options, but this is what I want you all to know. In your area, if you have a soft serve machine and you want to make some money and you have a liquor license,
1: do it.
0: Start doing it because we need these things all over now.
1: And if there's anything I've taken from this is I now want to shovel a drink into my face.
0: Yes. And then once it melts a little, you can retire the shovel and just drink it.
1: Sure.
0: But man, so worth it. Soft serve margaritas, everybody.
1: For the win.
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2: Just call to say good morning and hope you both have a great day. That's it.
0: That's all? Well, thank you so much.
1: Yes, that's more than enough. 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And thank you for listening.

0: 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All right, for those of you who don't know, you know, everybody has that one song that just kind of grates their nerves. And, you know, with us, it's usually because we've heard it for decades. And when you hear it and there's certain things you don't like about it, it only intensifies. Mm-hmm. Mine, admittedly, I've said it before, 99 Luftballons.
1: Yes, David can't stand that one.
0: I can't stand it. I'm not a fan.
1: Okay.
0: And the same one with you.
1: Yes.
0: Is?
1: Toto's Africa.
0: Toto's Africa. I say all that because for the last year or so, I've been trying to find versions to win Meredith over. And I found another one. I'm not even going to set this up. This is a Instagram account, and this is how he covers songs.
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1: The 80s and more. All right, so played a steel guitar version of Africa. I'm trying different things to see if Meredith would like any version of that song. Let's see here. We've had a talkback that agrees with you, though.
0: Oh, really?
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2: Good morning. Happy Monday to everybody. So, that song is terrible by Toto. That was three times as bad. Please don't play it again. Have a great day. Love you, bye.
1: Love you, bye. Again, I'm not adding these to the format, and I'm not saying I'm a fan. I'm trying a couple different things for Meredith.
0: That's right. We're trying to massage the disdain that I have for it with different versions. But I will say, this one, he didn't change the song very much. He just played a different instrument. I liken it to, they just took Africa and put it in the middle of like a cornfield.
1: Yes. I love the pun that someone wrote in the comments. I bless the rains down in Arkansas. It's great. So, Donnell, this one's for you.
2: Have a great day.

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0: 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All right, we're going to do what we're watching. There's so much out there to choose from. Meredith, you want to get started? These are things we bring up on the air because it's virtually impossible to keep up with everything that's streaming out there.
1: I am thrilled that Traitors is back on Peacock.
0: Traitors?
1: I'm obsessed with this show. It is a reality TV.
0: That's Peacock
1: sound. That's our Peacock sound effect. Traitors, the best part about this season is it's called New Blood because they are all not famous people.
0: I've never, ever seen Traitors.
1: Oh, David Jones. It is so stinking good. Not only is it reality TV, so you're getting to know the quirks of like these people, but it's a competition. So there's strategy. There's, you know, it's like Survivor 2.0.
0: Okay.
1: I love it. Alan Cummings is the best.
0: It's like Survivor's Indoors.
1: Yes. Yeah. But Alan Cummings is hilarious. And he says, murder. And I can't get enough of it.
0: And that's murder?
1: Yes.
0: Murder. All right. Well, are they celebrities or are they real people?
1: That's what I'm saying. This
0: like celebrities aren't real people.
1: Well, all the seasons so far in all the different countries are famous people, usually of some sort of reality fame.
0: Ah.
1: This season, New Blood, this is the one I was going to try out. I was going to put in an application for.
0: Ooh.
1: But I backed out because I don't think I can handle the online scrutiny.
0: And you shouldn't be responsible for murder.
1: But yeah, so Traitors New Blood is out on Peacock. Unfortunately, 1 week at a time.
0: Oh, yep.
1: So you can't binge it. But you can binge about 7 seasons like my friends have all done now that I turned them on to that show.
0: I'll get caught up. So that is Peacock.
1: What are you watching?
0: Over on Apple TV, there is a show. I had to look it up because you ever start watching something, then you're like, I don't even know the name of that
1: Yes,
0: thing.
1: Happens all the time.
0: This is on Apple. And it is called Last Scene. You may recognize that actor.
1: Hmm.
0: Last Scene. It is, it's tense. It's a mystery. And it's on Apple TV. It out of the gate, the pilot episode, it hooks you.
1: Nice.
0: So that is what we are watching. What are you watching?
1: I have one more.
0: Oh, you do? Let's
1: it's
0: add to
1: a
0: it.
1: A wild, wild one.
0: Where's it streaming?
1: Netflix. From the Monster series, they are now covering Lizzie Borden.
0: Oh, I saw the trailer for
1: guys,
0: that.
1: Guys, I love true crime. This is fake crime because so much of it is not factual. I've watched other documentaries on her.
0: Yeah.
1: And my cousin and I are watching it and we're like, that can't be true. However, if you are into slasher stuff, you'll love this one, but it is a wild ride.
0: If the rhyming poem serves me correct, it was 40 Wax. Was it 40 Wax?
1: Mm-hmm.
0: Spoiler alert, there's an axe involved.
1: Yeah, there's several, and it is, but it's entertaining. It's just a little, sometimes I have to look through my fingers to watch it.
0: And I have a question. I've always said Charlie Hunnam, because he's one of the stars in it. But then I've recently heard Hunnam. Is it Charlie Hunnam or Hunnam?
1: I couldn't tell you.
0: Okay.
1: He's good looking, though. That's all I know.
0: Maybe you have the answer. Comment below, because we also got this on video. What are you watching?
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the 80s, and more, B101. Good morning. Now that it's after 10 o'clock, it's me, Martha Quinn, on hand to get you through your work day with the best variety of the best music ever. And if you're feeling like, oh, this Wednesday, I can't make it through. I don't know how I'm going to get the energy. I'm going to pick you up in 3, 2, 1. Group hug.

Southern New England's B101 with the 80s and more. Martha Quinn getting some Blondie on for you this morning. If I was to write this song today, I would say,

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Lionel Richie recently underwent a heart procedure for atrial fibrillation, AFib. 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

0: 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It's Martha's Mixtape with Martha Quinn.
1: We've made it to Wednesday afternoon. Today's mixtape, this is how we start our afternoons together every day. 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

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B101. Scott in Chester, Virginia, put together today's three-song mixtape. Daryl Hall and John Oates just got it started. All three songs have a similar concept. Next up, here's Rockwell.

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Guaranteed human. The music, the moments, the pop culture that defined who we are. And at the heart of it all was Martha Quinn. 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

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You'll hear your band just after 2 o'clock.

0: 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Guaranteed human. 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

101, a few minutes after 3 in America's greatest city, as opposed to America's paradise city. 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

0: 'cause I gotta have faith. Ooh, I gotta have faith. Because I gotta have faith. I gotta have faith.
1: B101 with Jeffrey T in the afternoon. Hey, don't forget, David and Meredith will bring you some good news tomorrow morning around 8:40. It's an uplifting story to put a little light back into your mornings. 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

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Just after 5 in America's greatest city, I'm Jeffrey T. Think these guys will ever follow their own advice and take it easy? 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
13: Chicago, 1989.
14: White victim, female, pretty, wealthy.
13: A white woman's murder shocks the city. A black man from the projects comes forward with information about the case.
15: He says the police are his friends.
13: But out of nowhere, he goes from star witness to prime suspect.
15: 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They turn on him.
13: The system is hungry for a conviction. Lee Harris is sentenced to 90 years.
16: I get 90 years for killing somebody I have never seen.
13: Behind bars, Lee finds an unlikely ally in his cellie, Robert. The pair are like chalk and cheese. There's no way their paths would ever cross on the outside. But as a fellow inmate, Robert sees through the lies and vows to do the unthinkable. Clear Lee's name.
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past 6 in America's greatest city. Jeffrey T. set to play Journey, Prince, Billy Joel, The Cranberries.

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4: A developing storm system along the East Coast will be the big weather story. Rain, gusty winds, rough surf, and increased coastal flooding concerns are expected from the mid-Atlantic into parts of New England. Beachgoers should use caution due to dangerous rip currents. Meanwhile, heavy rainfall continues across portions of New Mexico and far west Texas. Some areas seeing flash flooding, especially near recent wildfire burn scars across the Midwest and the Great Lakes. Conditions remain generally quiet with a mix of sunshine and clouds and comfortable early autumn temps. In the south, warm and humid weather with scattered afternoon rain, especially along the Gulf Coast. Tropical moisture will continue to fuel heavy rain in parts of Central America and the Western Caribbean. And out west, much of California, Nevada, Oregon, and Washington stay dry, while parts of Arizona and New Mexico

0: could get some isolated storms. Phoenix is expected to top out near 99 degrees. So we have flooding concerns in the southwest, a strengthening coastal storm along the east coast, and generally quiet weather across much of the nation's midsection. That's your national forecast. I'm Monica Nelson.
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2: 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But women are waking up, and they're saying hell no. That's why I'm bringing you Unpaused. This is not just another women's health podcast. 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

0: Minutes away from some more of your favorites. Kenny Loggins going to kick things off for us in a matter of minutes. I got Blondie and Elton John. 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
5: Just before midnight on Saturday, February 19th, 2005, Danielle Imbo and her friend Richard Patrone left a crowded Philadelphia bar. 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
5: 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The FBI called it murder for hire.
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5: What happened to Danielle and Richard?
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5: I'm Andrea Gunning. In this series, I dig into my own investigation to find answers for the families and get justice for Richard and Danielle.
6: I just want some peace for my sister's soul, and I want some peace for my mother.
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12: The different color noises, white noise, brown noise, pink noise. Brown noise is deeper, has lower frequencies, it's got more bass, minimalizes that higher frequency. Mm-hmm. And I didn't really know this, but apparently you can liken some of these to sounds in nature. And apparently brown noise is more akin to like a river rapid or a heavy rainfall or thunder.
13: Because there's also white noise and pink noise, you think brown noise is just named after the color brown. Wrong. There was a scientist named Robert Brown from Scotland.
12: White noise is used, aside from just sleeping, a lot of times with like noise-canceling headphones and stuff, mm-hmm. masking other sounds.
13: Pink noise is a little different. It's kind of like the compromise between white noise and brown noise.
12: As far as which one is best for sleep, there have been some very middling studies over the years. But at Oxford in 2017, they said that they fell asleep 40% faster listening to white noise, but their overall sleep was about the same.
13: Okay.
12: There was a study in 2017 from Northwestern of 13 older adults, and they said pink noise provided deeper sleep overall and improved ability to recall words.
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12: Caffeine can be really good for you and help a lot of things, and caffeine can be kind of bad for you.
13: It's a drug, and in its pure form, Chuck,
12: yeah,
13: it is a bitter-tasting crystalline powder.
12: Naturally, it's in the coffee bean and in chocolate and tea, but it's also added artificially in things like soda. Your body is enjoying the caffeine. It's blocking that adenosine. You're going to feel alert and awake. It's got that adrenaline going, and it's rewarding you with the dopamine. I mentioned the vicious cycle, the inevitable crash,
13: right?
12: Like any stimulant drug, and you want more of it. Eventually, it's going to affect your sleep patterns. All right, how about some health benefits?
13: Right.
12: They found everything from not develop Parkinson's disease to dropping your risk of various cancers.
13: Well, coffee actually is shown to reduce your risk of diabetes.
12: 4 cups a day, 50% less chance of mouth and throat cancer.
13: You should eat more grapefruit because grapefruit contains something called narragin, and it actually slows the removal of caffeine from your brain.
12: Okay.
13: So you enjoy its effects longer.
12: Nice.
13: Yeah.
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0: Well, this is confirmation that having that girls' night out is most definitely essential. I'm not the only one that feels this way. But yeah, these girls' nights out, they're great for feeling balanced. 80% of us women say hanging out with our close friends help us feel recharged emotionally. Yeah, most people say they need a girls' night out every 22 days or so to feel grounded. And whether you're venting, laughing, just relaxing together, it's a much needed break from the chaos of everyday life.
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6: White victim, female, pretty, wealthy.
5: A white woman's murder shocks the city. A black man from the projects comes forward with information about the case.
7: He says the police are his friends.
5: But out of nowhere, he goes from star witness to prime suspect.
7: And then that's it. They turn on him.
5: The system is hungry for a conviction. Lee Harris is sentenced to 90 years.
8: I get 90 years for killing somebody I have never seen.
5: Behind bars, Lee finds an unlikely ally in his cellie, Robert. The pair are like chalk and cheese. There's no way their paths would ever cross on the outside. But as a fellow inmate, Robert sees through the lies and vows to do the unthinkable. Clear Lee's name.
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